0: Watch me now, I'm going down. And my name is Bobby Brown. Watch me now, I'm going down. And my name is Bobby Brown. Watch me now, I'm going down.
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3: 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We're gonna find out. Whatever it takes.
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1: 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It ain't no country club either.